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13: 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Unless specified otherwise, contest entrants must be 18 or older and citizens of the United States. Entrants must adhere to all contest rules in effect. Prizes may not be exchanged and no substitutions may be made. In the event of a closure or cancellation of an establishment or event, prizes will not be replaced or reimbursed. Employees, family members, or agents of Radio 1 Buffalo LLC or its agencies and advertisers are not eligible to participate in any station contest. 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Name of winner may be used for promotional purposes. There is no purchase necessary for contests involving chance. Odds of winning prizes of chance depend on the number of entries. Effective immediately, prize winners must pick up their prize in person and present legal photo ID. Copies of ID are not acceptable. Prizes may only be picked up by the winner. 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WEC reserves the right to amend rules or further restrict entries without prior notice. 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

0: Just say, Alexa, open WECK. 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

0: Robertson and Bob.
1: It seems like just yesterday the school bus drove away for the first time. It seems like just yesterday we watched your first ball game. It seems like just yesterday we were at another school concert. Is that really you getting your diploma? It seems like just yesterday.
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0: Oldie Station, the big way. 7:04, I'm Joe Chili. Good morning. What a difference 24 hours makes. What, we were in the mid-80s yesterday? 60 degrees today, and probably only in the low 60s for the high. Here's Mark Lindsay on the big way.
1: She must belong to San Francisco. She must have lost her way. Posting a poster of Poncho and Cisco on California Day. She says she believes in a Robin Hood and Brotherhood and colors of green and gray.

Buffalo's holding station, the Big Wack. 7:14, some good news for the Buffalo Niagara International Airport. Officials at the Niagara Frontier Transportation Authority say the airport is getting a big boost from the federal government, the FAA awarding more than $8.7 million to help modernize airport operations and improve overall travel experience for passengers at Buffalo Niagara International. Spike and our gang is here. Sunday will never be the same on the Big Wack.

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Salty Station, the Big Wife. 7:32, I'm Joe Chilli. Water yesterday afternoon was coming from all directions. It was raining, and DPW crews were working on two water main breaks in the village of Wilson. Officials say residents could notice low water pressure, temporary outages, or even discolored water while crews worked to find and repair those leaks. In the town of Tonawanda, a water main break on Sheridan Drive eastbound between Colvin and Belmont. The two left eastbound lanes closed at 7 this morning and are expected to reopen sometime this afternoon. I'll tell you, when it rains, it pours. Literally. Here are the Cufflinks of Buffalo's Oldie Station, the Big Whack. Tracy.

Sports Oldie Station, the Big Whack. Weather for today, big change from yesterday. Clouds early, then sunshine, up to 62 for the high. Cloudy and 42 tonight. Sunny and 60 for tomorrow. It does warm up as we get to the end of the weekend and closer to Memorial Day. Right now, 60 degrees under cloudy skies. It's Buffalo's Oldie Station, the Big Whack.

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Couple those all these days from the Big Wack. 803. Good morning, I'm Joe Chilli. New report out said the most desired body types, okay, the perfect male body, 15% body fat. The perfect female body, 30% body fat. So, curves are in for women, but dad bods are out. I think I'll have some pizza for breakfast. It's the Big Wack. Yeah.

only station, the Big Wack. 8:15, I'm Joe Chili. We've lost a few degrees in the last hour. Went from 60 to 57 right now. Resurgence Brewing Company is getting ready for summer, reopening its Canalside location with the kickoff event on Sunday, June 6th, followed by the season's first Sunday social event on June 7th. Here's Marvin Gaye. Ain't that peculiar? It's Buffalo's only station, the Big Wack.

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I'm Joe Chili, 843. Coming up next, it's JP at noon. It's Roger Christian. And coming up at 3 this afternoon, it's Bobby O. Listen to Big Wack all day long. 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

Buffalo's only station, the Big Whack. We whistle while we work. With the Lovin' Spoonful and Daydream. Good morning. It's JP here. Well, we had a daydream for a couple of days. Temperatures in the mid-80s with a lot of sunshine. That daydream looking like it's over. But we'll get back to some nicer weather soon. Let's get back to the greatest oldies ever made. Dave Edmonds on the Big Whack. Good morning.

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It's JP here with some Motown royalty. Four Tops on the Big Wack.

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0: Rona, won't you hear me? 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
1: Buffalo's oldie station, the Big Wack, Earth, Wind, and Fire, and the title tune from 1975's That's the Way of the World album on this Wednesday morning with JP. It was many years ago, I had the privilege of speaking with the keyboard guy in this band who told me that he and the lead singer were one day walking on the beach in Los Angeles, and they saw this beautiful girl. And the next day, the singer, Jim Morrison, said to the keyboard guy, Ray Manzarek, "Remember that girl we saw on the beach yesterday?" Manzarek said, "Yeah." Jim Morrison said, "I wrote a song for her." And it goes like this. Doors on Buffalo's Oldie Station, the Big Wack.

Buffalo's only station, the Big Wack, Sylvester Stewart, a.k.a. Sly and his Family Stone. And thank you for letting me be myself and for letting me, F-A-L-E-T-I-N-M-E, myself, M-I-C-E-E-L-F, again, A-G-I-N, spelling according to Sly, Lobo, J-P-N-U.

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Buffalo's only station, the Big Wack, Frankie Valli and the Four Seasons. Dawn, go away. I'm no good for you. Seems the sun and 85-degree temperatures have gone away. However, the oldies stay the same. Greatest oldies ever made right here on Buffalo's oldies station, Big Wack.

Buffalo's oldies station, the Big Whack, title tune from the Dreamweaver album, Gary Wright. On this Wednesday morning with JP, he was a guest of mine on my Breakfast with the Beatles show many years ago. Great, great guy. Had a lot of stories to tell. Played on a lot of the albums recorded by his great friend George Harrison. He was on the All Things Must Pass album and many others. Great memory. Great song. Dreamweaver. From one to the next, Black is Black. Los Brovos on the Big Wave.

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Yes, indeed. 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Shirley Bassey and the song Goldfinger. 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Produced by George Martin and Jeff Beck and Phil Collins and Cheap Trick. And George Martin produced that song there for America, Sister Golden Hair. JP on a Wednesday morning with Herman's Hermits on the

Buffalo's holy station, the Big Wack, 1965, for one of my heroes who is still touring, the never-ending tour, it ain't going to be ending anytime soon, Bob Dylan's Positively 4th Street, and he said to those that got really mad at Bob that he put down the acoustic guitar and picked up an electric guitar, he said, "You've got a lot of nerve for saying you are my friend." Positively 4th Street. The Atlanta Rhythm Section on this Wednesday morning on Buffalo's oldie station, the Big Wack.

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Play it, Steve. Legendary guitar man Steve Cropper helps out Sam and Dave on Soul Man with JP as we enter the homestretch hour of our daily musical date together. Big Wet concert event coming up on the 6th day of July. Listen to win your tickets to see this man. Todd Rundgren's going to be in town. Can't wait for another Big Wet concert event.

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Big song, of course, for the Drifters. Legendary jazz man George Benson had a monster hit with it, too, on Broadway, 1978, for the legendary jazz guitar guy. I'm JP. Shout out to Dr. Peter Riznick and his office staff listening to the Big Weck on this Wednesday morning. Thanks a lot, you guys. There's Spanky and our gang for you on the Big Weck.

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Buffalo's oldie station, the Big Whack Bee Gees, Brothers Gibb, that's what BG stands for, of course, and Jive Talkin', 1975 for the legendary Brothers. Stay with the subject of Brothers. Do you remember, do you know the band, heavy metal band, hard rock band, AC/DC? Well, this is not them. But AC/DC has two brothers in the lineup, of course, or did for many, many years, Angus and Malcolm Young. Their older brother, George Young, was a founding member of this band, the Easy Beats. Friday on my mind, on the Big Whack. Monday morning.

Buffalo's oldie station, the Big Wack, Michael and his brothers. And I Want You Back, 1969, for the Jackson 5 with JP. I will be back tomorrow morning, 9 o'clock, for our daily musical day together at 9 o'clock. Stay safe, stay dry, more rain on the way, and of course, stay with the Big Wack.

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Australia's only station, The Big Whack, with Australia's Little River Band and their Lady. And that group will be on September 12th on the Western Riviera Theatre stage. The Big Whack will have your tickets for that great show. I'm Roger Christian with Stevie Wonder's Yester Me, Yester You, Yesterday on The Big Whack.

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0: Buffalo's oldie station, The Big Weck, and Yvonne Elliman's If I Can't Have You. 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I'm Roger Christian with a song here from Sam the Sham and the Pharaohs. They're Woolly Bully on The Big Weck.
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Buffalo's oldie station, The Big Wake, and Paul Simon's Homeward Bound for Simon and Garfunkel. I'm Roger Christian, and speaking of Paul, he will be touring, and on June 25th will be near us at the RBC Amphitheater in Toronto. Should be a great show. Here's the song, biggest hit from the guys from Tampa, Florida, Blues Image on The Big Wake.

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I'm Roger Christen with a song here from Bill Withers. 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

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And you remember the comedian Jackie Gleason? He always used to say, how sweet it is. And that phrase inspired this song by Marvin Gaye on Buffalo's oldie station, The Big Weck.

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Buffalo's oldie station, The Big Weck, with the song from Captain and Tennille became their biggest hit, written by my boyhood hero, Neil Sedaka, who we sadly lost just a couple of months ago. I'm Roger Christian with the song here. They called their music psychedelic rock, and the guys from L.A., Strawberry Alarm Clock, with their biggest Incense and Peppermints on The Big Weck.

Beatles' only station, the Big Wreck, with a group here that recorded on the Beatles Apple Records label. And speaking of the Fab Four, we do it every Saturday morning here with our Professor JP, his second longest running show of its kind in all the USA. Breakfast with the Beatles, Saturday morning from 9 to 11. Here's the song from Badfinger and their No Matter What on Buffalo.

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And a big Weck congratulations to our latest Text Club winners. They are Kathy Ramada of West Seneca and Dave Janek. They're headed to see the Patriot Pops concert with the BPO this Memorial Day weekend. And Sheila T. and Norman Grabowski are going to see Mr. American Pie, Don McLean, May 28th at the Western Riviera Theater. If you'd like to win, join our Big Weck Text Club. Easy to do. 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I'm Roger Christian with the Holly's Biggest on the Big Weck.

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Buffalo's oldie station, the Big Wick, and the song here that Paul McCartney wrote for his group. And speaking of Sir Paul, his new album called The Boys of Dungeon Lane will be out a week from Friday on the 29th. I'm Roger Christen. It's so great to have you along here. And that Beatles song by Sir Paul is this one, Let It Be, on Buffalo's oldie station, the Big Wick.

Buffalo's holy station, the Big Weck. I am Roger Christian, passing the mic to our Bobby O, all ready to go, coming up at 3 o'clock for the rest of our Wednesday afternoon. You have a good one. We'll get on the Carefree Highway here, the big hit from Gordon Lightfoot. It was in 1974 on Buffalo's oldie station, the Big Weck. Picking

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Got a nice couple of warm days straight ahead. And can you believe it's almost Memorial Day already? And that's going to be a very decent weekend, all right? So get your full Storm Team 2 forecast at Big Weck.

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0: Common this Friday morning at 10:30 a.m. and this Saturday at 7:30 p.m. in Clyde Hands Music Hall. 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

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You're both headed to Patriot Pops with the BPO this Memorial Day weekend. 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

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We've been waiting for the sunshine this Friday at 5 p.m. Buffalo Harbor Walk is opening up with Sully's Harbor Bar and Grill. There's going to be live music on the patio, New England-style seafood. It's the former William K's at the marina. You got a new summer

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You gotta believe the Buffalo Sabres next year, baby. Now, we're not sure if Alex Tuck is going to be here, so I think we all want him to stay. But he said his number one priority right now is his family, so we're just going to have to wait and see how it plays out with the

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Your friends said you were there. It's the Big Weck.

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Buffalo's Oldie Station, the Big Wick. I got a news flash for you right now. The Buffalo Sabres have signed Lindy Ruff to a new 2-year deal. I think it has something to do with taking the Sabres from last

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I prefer margaritas myself, but you know, make sure you have some food with that, okay? It's almost dinner time. You can win a $25 gift card to Just Pizza and Wing Company. Just sign

0: Just say, Alexa, open WECK. It's so easy. 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

All right, want to say congrats to Sheila T. and Norman Grabowski. They're going to see Don McLean at the Riviera Theater May 28th. 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

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I think that song actually became bigger in the 80s because of the Top Gun soundtrack. So, all right, we're going to bring it back again tomorrow at 3. We'll meet you right here then.

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4: 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Is that really you getting your diploma? It seems like just yesterday.
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5: Whether they're graduating from college, high school, or getting ready to head off to kindergarten, your kids are moving on to the next phase of their lives. 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